0: Immer die besten neuen Hits.
1: I'm Norma Jean Martini, and you're listening to the brand new single off Energy Hit Music Only.

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0: 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I'm doing okay, you do it your way. Hits music only. I said, ooh.
1: I'm Yustin, and up next is my track, Turn the Lights Off, with Jackstyle and Neon on Energy Hit Music Only.